0: 143 North Main Street, 30 Park. Your complaint's going to be parked on the side of the road in a black Ford pickup truck. They gave a Richard Bergman company cell phone, and now Richard's refusing to give it back. They're currently parked in front of Richard's mother's address, but they don't know the numeric for that.
1: 1841 copies. That address is actually outside the village. I can still provide backup for the trooper.
0: Copy that. 23 is going to be your call.
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0: Five oh seven zero nine six five nine six 507-096-596.

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0: It's going to be Cortland Plastics on Main Street. Caller is an employee, states a white male wearing a black hoodie and sweatpants came up onto their smoking deck to steal cigarette butts. He had an axe in his possession. It was concealed within his pants, but the handle was sticking out. No threats to use it. He left the property towards the woods behind the building.
1: Yes, gotcha.

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1: 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That was PSV, any miles. 40923, repeat 40923.
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4: 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Moore's line of that vehicle. I'll get a 19.
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1: 21.
0: In the area of 2832 Simpson Davis Road for a two-car MVA, it's a blue Chevy Equinox and a red Chevy Cruze.
1: Copy, I'll be around.
2: Portland units are clear.
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1: 21, go ahead.
0: Henry Charles Tom 6571, HCT 6571.
1: Two one's gonna come back valid on a blue Chevy Equinox is attached.
0: Copy, I get another one for you too.
1: Go ahead with that.
0: Mary George Sam 1703 MGS 1703.
1: Two one is also gonna be valid on a red Chevy Cruze and it's attached.

small ground monitors in the area of Mayberry Road and Route 41 for a tree down blocking both lanes. Small ground monitors, Mayberry Road and Route 41 for a tree down blocking both lanes.

0: 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I'm responding.
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1: Six two to 6-4. Go on. 6-2 to 6-4.
2: Go ahead.
1: 6-2 to 6-4. Yeah, Jake, just be careful coming down through. It's got to be past my house. I've been down to 41 already, and there's nothing from my house to 41.
2: Copy.
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0: 761, it's going to be in the area of Mayberry Road and Route 41. Caller stated it was in the middle or in between Widger Road and 41.
1: I got Joe on the line returning your call. Would you like to talk to yourself? 6-4 is going to be just past Coombs' farm.
4: Affirmative.
3: That's affirmative.
1: 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Dispatch from 762, I'm on scene.
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I'll be Route 13 in Burn Hollow Crossing.

Homer Monitor 727 Hunter Lane for a smoke detector going off on the first floor. Homer Monitor 727 Hunter Lane for a smoke detector going off on the first floor. Cross streets are going to be Sweeney Road.

0: 564 en route. Just to advise, you received a notification from the alarm company saying it was a false alarm and proper code was given.
1: Copy. You can hold my units in quarters. I'll just stop over there.

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0: Got it.
1: The people gave the code. I'm just having everybody hang at the station. I'm gonna just run over there.
0: Copy that. I guess I'll stay home.
1: Copy.

0: fire control to 564 or 563. Did you copy that the alarm company advised it was a false alarm?
1: Fire control 564. I copied. 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
0: Receive 564.

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1: 2-1.
0: Can you guys get any calls about an active alarm at Tractor Supply?
1: Negative, not yet, but I'm sure the alarm company will be calling in soon.
0: I'm right outside. It's going off currently.
1: Where is he? I'll see if I can get a hold of the key holder.

0: You went to 640, you want us to hold?
1: That's affirmative.
0: Copy.
1: That's affirmative.
0: B1 copies.
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1: 21.
0: Hi, attempted all three key holders that we have listed and got no answer. I did leave a voicemail for a couple of them. If they call back, I can let you know.
2: Kathy, thank you.

0: The keyholder Jackie McDonald called back in. She was notified by the alarm company, but she did not request dispatch, as I guess it's a faulty alarm in the front that always goes off. She'll be there in about 10 minutes in a dark blue Ford Escape if you're hanging out till she gets there.
1: Copy. Thank you.

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2: B1.
0: Can you please sign me up and just put on the paperwork she changed the battery in one of her detectors and it set her alarm off?
2: B1 copies. We'll take care of it.

0: 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I'll be clear.
1: Received 211 on a Tungus trespass complaint marathon. It was a state police request. Caller noticed a pickup truck with flashing lights and a group of people making a lot of noise. Not sure who would be there. Is the property supposed to be abandoned?
0: Callie.
2: Fourteen zero five, Crawl, get in car.
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0: 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I attempted to call them back, couldn't get anything further.
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0: 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Would you mind hopping over to West Campus Building 9 and silencing their fire panel, please?
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0: 31-38, 31-30. It's going to be north cliff in the 506 apartment. Callers above them can hear any physical disturbance going on in that apartment. Female screaming. A lot of things smashing.
1: 30 cabs.

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0: 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Yeah, with New York, Mary George, Sam, 8740, MGS, 8740, going to be 222, 281.
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2: I want open line, 2300 Page Green Road. It's a landline phone. No obvious signs of distress. Negative on the T2I. 2300 Page Green Road, Virgil.
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0: 6 if you want me. 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
1: 6, go ahead.
0: I assume it's going to be Sands, common spelling. First name, Michael, common spelling, middle initial E. Date of birth, March 10th, 87.

0: 1460 to LD David, there's no wants. He's on probation.
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2: 10-4.
3: 538. Caller just called back. Sounds like he's trying to report they're fighting again since you left.
1: Received.

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0: Yeah, I'm firing everybody. Sorry for listening.
1: Negative.
0: Very good. I'll be out seeing completing a report for this. Seems to be a phone issue.
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0: Yeah, near John Nora Lincoln, 9932, JNL, 9932. Going to be 281, front of Royal Nissan.
1: Where's it? Thirty-nine Cortland. I have a New York client ID when ready.
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0: 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It's an 18-year-old male with chest pain. Campus Rescue, Keel Samuels, 12 newly girls at Gerald Hall is the lobby on the first floor for an 18-year-old male with chest pain. 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
1: Control 181, Priority 3, 12 Newbig Road. This is Gerald Hawley in the lobby on the first floor for an 18-year-old male with chest pain. 181, 12 Newbig Road. This is Gerald Hall, first floor lobby for a male with chest pain.

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1: Marie 2, 1742, you're back in service, but you're on 911 priority, not fire dispatch.

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2: All right, Joe.
0: Thursday and 22 is going to be 7-11 out of disturbance. Group of customers arguing with the staff about refusing to sell alcohol at this time. I believe they're going to be in tax as well. No visible weapons.
2: Okay. 8-1-3. 22, Gavin.
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0: Eleven and a half, South Fulton Street. 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
1: Central.

Clarence on fire, 2100 McGraw Marathon Road for a smoke detector going off. Marathon fire, 2100 McGraw Marathon Road for a smoke detector going off. Your crossings are Deneve Road and Pine Hill Road.

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0: Thirty and 22, assuming the area of Pomeroy and Cleveland Street, caller at 4 Pomeroy, reports hearing a child screaming, believe somebody's hurting the child. I'm trying to clarify the direction a little better.
1: Very good.
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0: 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I'll be out in the area.
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0: 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But the extradition is only within that county and adjacent.

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0: Name star for the area 3350 Route 11. We had an open line 911 disturbance. This is based on plot. Female screaming. We lost contact with the plot. Moving towards Blodgett Mills Road.
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1: I got it.

0: 1460 with female online stating it's 3368 Route 11 reporting a domestic, her and Felvin Hardy.
1: Hi, Captain.

0: 1460, Rachel stating the Felvin is back at that 2304 budget, Bill's Apartment 1. He has a gun in the house. It was not displayed. It's in the basement.
1: Crazy.

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0: Well, it is Revolve 209 driver. The only Rachel is Val and D. David. They're both added to the call. There's no whole piece. No wants.
1: 10-4. Melvin's still on probation.
0: Affirmative.

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0: I'll be transporting one female from this location to the PSV Star Miles and ready.
1: Good.
0: 44678, 44678.
1: Received.

0: 664. I'll be out at the PSVN, Miles.
1: 64.
0: Four four six eight two.
1: Roger.
0: All right, ground clear. Stay on 19 as well.
1: Roger.

0: We're going dirty.
1: I didn't catch you. I copied. Here, I covered you.
0: 30 to 05. What do you got?

0: Okay, I was coming up Fort Watson and got a hit on a motorcycle plate, area of Franklin East Ave. Motorcycle plate comes back stolen, lost out of Malone. When I run it, comes back on a Harley. It was definitely not a Harley. It was north off of Fort Watson on either Franklin or East. I got a plate when you're ready.
1: Copy. Send it.
0: 646 Charles Edward 5. 646 CE 5.
1: Yeah.
0: I'm calling out this way.
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0: Did you check the burn area?
1: Negative. I'm on a property check at Randall Park right now.
0: Yep.
2: 40-38, I checked. Is that the right place?
0: 10-9.
2: It's going to be the incorrect place on the one that burned area.
0: Copy.

0: 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Be a Delta response.
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0: Very easy, 185.
1: 22 is going to be 44 Rickard Street, AM 12, on the EMS assist at a 61 male, extreme difficulty breathing.
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185, Purdy 2, 44 Record Street, Cortland Park Apartments, Apartment E12, 61-year-old male, difficulty breathing, code 6 Delta 2. 185, Purdy 2, 44 Record Street, Cortland Park Apartments, Apartment E12, 61-year-old male, difficulty breathing, code 6 Delta 2, time off 0512.

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A132, 870 McLean Road, Dutchess Lumber, truck entry, 8240 Mile, chest pain. A132, 870 McLean Road, Dutchess Lumber, Cortlandville, 54 Mile, chest pain, 10 on 0529.

2133-41 South Main Street, Homer, Elizabeth Brewster House, room E, 88 female, fell an hour ago. 2133-41 South Main Street, room E, 88 year old female who fell an hour ago. 10-0534.

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0: 4038, 18 Elm Street, the boy apartment in the back. We're doing a welfare check on a Zoe Pearson, who has a full stay-away in place with Jeff Stevens, believed to be at that location. Jeff has also possibly been cutting himself in the face with an unknown instrument. Caller's getting this information from their child.
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0: Can you put me on the trooper's call just so I can get an incident number? I'm clearing here and I'll head up to the accident.

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0: spot ground I can break if there's no other units.
1: Nobody's answering outside. It's going to be a one car, one vehicle rollover, third party report.

Virgil Rescue Marathon Ambulance in the area of Route 11 and Snow Road. Third party caller reporting a vehicle that's rolled over approximately three times. Believed to be one occupant, appears to be banged up per the caller. No other information. Be checking out a helicopter. Virgil Rescue Marathon Ambulance, Route 11 and Snow Road. It's a third party caller reporting a vehicle that's rolled over approximately three times. Believe one occupant appear to be banged up. Be checking on a helicopter. 0640. Sixteen fifty two, Senator.

0: 1405, the caller gave possibly between Snow and Reagan on Route 11. No other information was given.
1: Copy.
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2: 1060's in there. Okay, were they out of the car, do we know, or don't know?
0: 4462.
3: I cannot confirm if they're out of the car or not.
2: Okay.
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0: Not a problem, Al. We're going to be just north of Snow Road.
1: 3-0, just north of Snow Road.
2: Fernfield, Virgil, and Marathon units. It's going to be just north of Snow Road.
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2: We see 1652 arrived on scene. 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
2: Last name Stevens, Sam Tom, Edward Victor, Edward Nora, Sam, first name Charles, common spelling, middle initial C. Charlie. He's a junior, 520-76 Whitmail. Just the status on the license for me for that, and you can attach him. He's a witness.

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0: Once you drop your 12 off, can you give 1418 a call? 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
0: Can we check at the exit 38 northbound on ramp for a tractor trailer that's parked? Caller sees it's been there since 3 a.m. The noise of the truck is bothering her.
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1: 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We got somebody coming at 8, but we'll be right there.
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0: Corey, can you run once and once? First name Larry, L-A-R-R-Y, middle initial M, Mark, last name Wells, W-E-L-L-S, 214-1983, locations at the high school here in the village. Could you also send me a card over here to get the subject out of here? We got no wants on him.
1: Let me see, there's no wants on him. He is suspended.
0: Receive. Non-emergency, if you could just have a patrol come over and we can 10-12 this subject back to the city.
1: Receive.
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1: Got it.
0: Do you have paperwork you need to finish up there?
1: That's affirmative.
0: I'll run over to McGraw.
1: Kathy, where are you coming from?
0: I'm right near the TSB right now.
2: Rolling copies.

Marathon Ambulance, 2 Bering Street, 65, female, dislocated hip. Marathon Ambulance, 2 Bering Street, 65, female, dislocated hip. Be Bravo response, they're advising to use the back door. Cross streets are Broome Street and Peck Ave.

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0: Repeating 41, calling out the office.
1: Cincinnati ambulance 206, Route 26 in Pitcher. Call from Shenango County. 72 female has fallen. Cincinnati ambulance 206, Route 26 in Pitcher. It's a call from Shenango County. 72 female has fallen. It's an alpha response. Cross streets are County Road 11 and Pitcher Hill Road.
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0: Cincinnati's ambulance, second activation, 206, Route 26, and pitcher. 72 female has fallen. Cincinnati's ambulance, second activation, 206, Route 26, and pitcher. 72 female has fallen. Send Alpha response.
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1: 10-4.

Cincinnati is ambulance, third activation, 206 Route 26, 72 female, it's fallen. Cincinnati is ambulance, third activation, 206 Route 26, and Pitcher, 72 female, it's fallen. It's an alpha response.

0: Yeah, this road right here would be a good culprit for what we did on South Hill.
1: Yeah, that's what I was thinking.
2: Do we got all scale in first or no?
0: Yeah, we got to weigh in.

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0: Are we getting a ticket out of here?
1: What?
2: 3C241, we have one male in custody. 3C2410-4.
0: Well, you'll get your ticket at the end.
3: Yeah, he'll give you the thumbs up and then you drive away.
0: We're going to do multiple loads, Kurt, and then at the end, he'll give you the ticket when we're all done. Copy that, bud. Thanks.
2: 3C244.
0: 24. Oh, yeah. Call Roz's number if you got props. He likes to talk. Oh, trust me, I will. He'll be the first one.
2: I'm going to be transporting one male from CCJ to the Groome County line, starting mileage when ready.
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0: We're out at 169 Madison on a follow-up.
1: Received.

0: 1426 to Carlin. I'll be out at the McGraw High School.
1: 10-4.
2: 1464 to Carlin. I'll be out at the Motel 6.
1: Copy that.

0: Is that you loading, Jimmy?
1: Yes, sir. We were all set to load. I didn't know who else was hauling.
0: Copy. I couldn't tell if that was you or not. I'll get in line.
1: 10-4. You know we're up on strip vehicle, right?
0: Yes, sir.

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1: 49.
0: I'm sending this follow-up phone call. My case number's attached.
1: Copy.
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0: if you're going to mark out this catchphrase up here, Jenny. But, hey, look at that Maple and Lincoln. Do you think we should go into those rebates some?
1: We'll have to do it later because these guys are taking forever. We're supposed to have this done in 2 days. This is going to take us forever.
0: That's unfortunate.

0: 3156 Corlin, I'm clear of that detail.
1: 56, receipt. Yeah, I don't see why not.
2: Yeah, we got brush pickup next week. You got to cut all them trees next week. 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

0: 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Any mileage when ready?
1: 24, you can send it.
0: 117-862.
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1: I actually canceled that. I'm going to give you a phone call.

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I guess I'm supposed to be getting an answer either today or tomorrow.

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1: 46.
0: Start for Smith School. Front Smith School there. Two car motor vehicle accident, unknown injuries. You had air bag deployment, fire and EMS are on the way.
1: Copy.
0: Coron monitors 33 Wheeler Ave in front of Smith School. Two car motor vehicle accident, unknown injuries. There is airbag deployment. For Coron monitors and TLC, 33 Wheeler Ave in front of Smith School. Have a two car accident, unknown injuries. There is airbag deployment. 263 in route.
2: 42 to Portland, I'll be clear. 42 to 3146.
1: 46.
2: Are you going to want some help over there with the vehicles being in traffic?
1: 3158 to Portland. It could be beneficial if you could head that way.
2: Copy.
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3: 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Unknown injuries. 192 is priority 3. 33 wheel wrap in the city for me in front of Smith School. 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

0: 42 to Cortland. I'll be out. I'm blocking off Elizabeth Street.
1: Got that.
2: 41 park behind 212 for now.
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4: 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I'll be out.
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0: Can you start the next available 40 for a Volkswagen sedan? She's requesting it to be towed to Mr. Tire.
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1: 14725. 14725.
0: Appreciate it. Thank you.

0: 3146, CNY will be en route for that Volkswagen sedan.
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0: I'm 3123.
2: 23.

0: I'm saying this is not in progress. Personal injury accident occurred in the past. Taller child was just riding a scooter and fell in the driveway. The vehicle ran the child over. There's no medical issues right now. Child's been treated at the hospital. Taller's looking to make a report.
1: 23.

0: 1834. This is on your lost property compliance and phone call.
1: 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Yeah.

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0: This follow-up has turned into a EDP. We will be en route to 18 Elm Street, apartment 2. If you could start us another unit there as well.
3: 10-4. We'll see if the county has anybody available to back you.
4: 46-42. You want to clear up and go help with that?
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0: 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Going to be 41 in Hobart Hill.
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1: 49. TLC 39 Benny Road, Walled Employees, Room 61, 89-year-old male, multiple falls, altered level of consciousness. It's for TLC 839 Benny Road at Walled Employees, Room 61, 89 male, multiple falls, altered level of consciousness. Good Charlie response.
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1: Tail spit to fire control. 181 is responding 18 now. We'll advise on a moment with the call for Walton, please.
2: Pursuit TLC, 181 going to Elm Street. 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

0: 185-33. Walden Place, 839 Benny Road, being room 61. The 8-8-year male, multiple falls, also low consciousness, so 37 Charlie 1. 25-33, 8-9 Benny Road, being Walden Place, in room 61. 89-year-old male, multiple falls, ultra bubble of consciousness, so 37 Charlie 1, sign 02. 81
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0: That little adjustment you guys made yesterday works out good here, too.
1: 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I meant to do two more this morning and forgot all about it.
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0: 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It's going to be this first set of double doors as you come up to the building.
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0: I'll be out at GCMC speaking with the other half of the segment.

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0: 26. I'm going to take an open line 911 call. 3668 Clinton Street. We can hear some buttons being pushed. We just can't get anyone to the phone. Not much of a history there.
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0: Walt, if you can hear me, up here next to this water gate valve, there's a couple spots up here near the light, just to let you know.
1: Yeah.

0: 31-23.
1: 23. Sign his vehicle release.
0: Copy, I'll be out.
1: Yeah.

0: 1426. We spoke to the homeowner. She's all set. They were just trying to work through some phone issues.
1: Over to you.

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1: Two-four.
0: Is your spilling back up and running yet?
1: Negative. I'm having internet issues.
0: Ten-four. I'm going to send you a screen. If you just want to give me a call, I'll give you the details on the phone. It's to assist Broome County Warrant Squad.
1: Copy.
2: 1426 to Portland, I'll be clear.
0: 1426, 10-4.

0: Probably 31-42. Hey, you're out now. Sign this vehicle larceny from last night.
1: Okay.

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1: Which rig, TLC?

0: Hey, Sean?
1: Yep, I was just getting ready to call you.
0: If you can get in here and get your back sprayed down, he said he will pull the chute, he will load both of us, and then go back to the silo.
1: Well, I'm just getting ready to pull into there.
0: 10-4.

0: Yeah, as soon as he sees you at the rack, he's going to do the transition.
1: 1539
2: to go. All right, I'm pulling up right now. Go ahead.
1: Minute to City Corps 1.
2: 10-4.
0: Are you able to let him know?
2: I think so.

0: TLC 201 Central Ave, caller stating he was discharged from the hospital. Staff forgot to remove the IV. He's looking for assistance having that removed. For TLC 201 Central Ave, caller stating he was discharged from the hospital, just got home. The staff forgot to remove his IV. He's looking for assistance having that removed. Cross streets are East Ave and River.
1: 1539 Cornvale City Court.
2: 10-4.

178, priority 3, 201 Central Line in the city of Portland. You have subject on scene, requesting to have his IV removed. 178, priority 3, 201 Central Line in the city of Portland.

0: 178, priority 3. 201 Central Avenue, the city of Portland. Your subject on scene requesting to have his ID removed. 178, priority 3. 201 Central Avenue, the city of Portland. You got a subject on scene stating the hospital forgot to remove his ID. Requesting assistance removing it. 1011.
1: 7-8 en route.
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0: 10 year old going up the hill, I don't know. Pre-10.
1: Copy that. Yeah, I'll run down the road anyway. They'll check them.
0: Copy that. Gino, we got a copy.
2: Here, go ahead.
0: Yeah, I gotta leave for a few. I'll be right back.
2: Copy that. You need any help?
3: 42
4: to Portland.
3: 42. I'll be out at Park Center on this call.
0: I don't know. He didn't say, but he's like 15 minutes out. So if I do, I'll give you a holler.
4: 10-4.
2: I got to say, you have Tyler park that ride with you if you want.
5: 3156 Portland.
4: 56.
0: Yeah, all right. You copy that, Tyler?
5: I'll be out at County Mental Health on the details.
4: Copy.
2: Yeah, copy that. If you want to do that, you can do that.
0: Yeah, I'll be right up to grab you.
2: That way you don't have to worry about anything. If you need a third hand, let me know. I'm just on Vincent Corners Road, heading back to the shop right now.
4: 1417 Corlin, you can put me on that lost trailer plate.
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4: TLC 839 Benny Road. 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About a 90-year-old female has fallen with a head injury, has some bleeding. For TLC 839 Benny Road, Walden Place, room 60. They have a 90-year-old female that has fallen with a head injury and bleeding. They're requesting a non-emergency response.
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0: point of interest, Dayton County Units Vehicle Complaint, 81 South, the 40, 40, for vehicles brake checking a tractor trailer. 40 South.
1: Tyler got a copy.
2: Yeah, go ahead.
1: Yeah, have to give me a little bit there. They're like 15 minutes out.
2: Copy that. You want me to just hang here then?
1: Yeah, if you want.
2: Copy.
1: Or maybe check

0: I need you and Horner, at least one dump truck, I guess. They're going to, whatever, they're digging up stumps, and then those two trees in the back that we need to cut. I don't know if Rick's going to be over there or what, but just grab the saw, whatever you need, and those two, and then they'll load them trees out.
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1: The tree service trucks are down here blocking everything up.
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0: Hey, if you could grab that loader some point on the corner of Delaware and Tompkins. 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It's a decent-sized pile there. 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
1: 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Oh.

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0: 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He's calling you on the phone.
1: Is he back at the shop?
0: He's in line waiting to get loaded.

0: Well, we're going to get guys back up here. 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We got stuff out in the road. We're going to have an accident up here. But I bet you the flags are still sticking out of the back of his truck, aren't they?
1: I'm sorry. What was your transmission?
2: Be clear, my last.
1: Ten-4. I'm going to send you a trespass. It's no longer in progress at the home outlet. Looking for an area check and speak to you afterwards.
2: Received.

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0: Cruising. I have a post complaint, 3059 Highland Road, Tunnel Lapeer. One vehicle into the ditch. No injuries. It's a Chevy Cruze.
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1: Got it.
0: Taking an assist phone call regarding a vehicle procession or vehicle crews going through the city on Saturday. They're looking to speak to somebody in your office.
1: Appreciate you.
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0: Copy that.

Point of interest, state and county units, McGraw, Marathon Road, north from Freetown Crossroad. For a Dodge pickup color silver that the caller felt was overloaded and unsafe. He's no longer behind it. McGraw, Marathon Road, north.

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0: Report of disturbance to the Salvation Army on Main Street. Male is in, had a seizure after a fight. Units, a verbal argument only, no drugs, alcohol, or weapons. Female half is on scene as well.
2: Two nine four. 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

0: 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Long Run City PD, 138 Main Street, Salvation Army. I have a 20-year-old male, had a seizure after a verbal argument. He was conscious and breathing at this time. Gordon Stations, TLC, Rescue Call, 138 Main, Longwood City PD, Salvation Army. Have a 20-year-old male had a seizure after a verbal argument. He is conscious and breathing at this time. Be a Charlie response.
1: 23, Gordon, I'll be clear.
2: 23, Reese.
0: 212's in route.
2: 212's responding.
3: 25, Bernie 2, 138 Main Street and Salvation Army, responding with fire and law. A 20-year-old male had a seizure after an art verbal argument. This is 12 Charlie 3. 25 Priority 2, 138 Main Street and Salvation Army in the city of Portland. A 20-year-old male who had a seizure after a verbal argument. He is conscious and breathing. This is 12 Charlie 3, 11-12.
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0: I just kind of picked the bottom one up. 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
1: I tried messing with it the other day with a loader, and I think I got it to where it's going in the ditch, but I'll check it.
2: My wide load just missed you.
0: Yeah, 10-4, I'll meet you right over there with that.
1: Thank you. 10-4.

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1: Negative. I got Addison.

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1: Yeah, go ahead.
0: Yeah, I'm going to grab fuel and then I'll meet you at the shop for lunch.
1: Copy.

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1: Lincoln George King, 7862, LGK, 7862, Holly and Highland.
0: 14, 17, 10, 4.
2: Heads off, east.

0: Second splashing the complaint, the burned area on Port Watson. Caller's saddlebags were taken off their motorcycle on Saturday. We're looking to review the footage there with the staff.
1: Okay.

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1: 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I told him to get 6 ton.
0: Okay, 10-4.

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0: When you're complete there's an unoccupied parking complaint. Your post pending.
1: Received.

0: 1441 to Corlin, I'll handle that parking complaint.
1: 1441,
2: 10-4. Sinus for complaint. Call at 31 Jewett Apartment 2. Individuals making threats. She's concerned he's having some sort of psychotic episode and may come to her house.
0: 23.

0: Go ahead, 3149.
1: Oh, yeah.
0: This has an assist phone call.

0: 1441. I believe this is going to be on Homestead Drive where those houses are.
1: Townhouse is correct.
0: Yeah, affirm.
1: Copy. Did she say if it was in a parking spot? Because I'm seeing no Kia sedan. White in color.

0: Negative. She was still standing out there. She explained to me when you enter the, I guess, entrance on Halstead, take a right, and then it's your first left. I mean, I don't know if Google's showing me something different. That's Homestead Drive instead of Ave.
1: Copy. I'll keep checking the area and give her a call if I can.
0: 10-4. I changed the address to the first house I see there, if that helps at all.
1: Copy.

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1: Yeah, I think I remember where he's at.
0: Yeah, farmhouse there on the left.

0: 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Watch this.
1: Copy that.

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0: Contact is maybe the RO. His son's a SUNY Corlin student. He's going to be retrieving the car shortly.
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0: Yeah.

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1: Yes, sir.
0: You want to throw Dano a text when you get loaded.

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1: Yes, sir.
0: You want to throw Dano a text when you get loaded, when you're on your way?
1: 10-4.
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0: Yeah, sit down here waiting.
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0: Yeah, I just got turned around. 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
1: Copy that.

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0: 17834. We're on 2 south from 211 Northwest Crown Park, 28 Kettle Grove. 68-year-old male returned to facility. 17834. We're on 2 south from 211 going back to Crown Park, 28 Kettle Grove. 68-year-old male returned to facility. Street dispatch in route 1351.
1: 78 in route.
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0: Marathon Monitors, 1085 McGraw Marathon Road, Kurtz Welding. It's tree and wires down. There is sparking, arcing, and some smoke. Initially believed me on the vehicle. Caller states no longer on the vehicle. It's for Marathon Monitors, 1085 McGraw Marathon Road, Kurtz Welding.
1: 3C24.
2: Hey, boy.
0: It's tree wires down. There is sparking, and smoke. Crosses are McGraw, correction, Conrad Road and Elbow Road. It's 3254. 662 is
1: 24, respond with the fire department. Kurtz Welding, 1085 McGraw Road in the Tata Marathon. For a tree and wires down, sounds like the wires are down on the vehicle with subjects in the vehicle. 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
2: Copy.
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2: 42.
1: This is harassment, 39 Van Heusen Street. Caller's on the line right now, looking to be transferred. Are you available to take that transfer?
3: 611, you might as well go around Albro Road.
4: 3C22 Corbin traffic.
2: Yeah, I can take it to myself, please.
1: 3C22. Copy that.
3: Yeah, that's the way we're headed.
4: New York 57924, Mary Nora 57924, MN 5935281.
1: 3C22104, 1417. Good. Stand by. 17, I got a Cindy Z on the phone looking to talk to you, or V maybe.
0: Mercy. Send her to my cell, I suppose.
1: 10-4.

0: 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Nice thing was advised time of call. They're going to expedite.
1: 1424 Portland, clear to stop.
0: 10-4.

0: Nate, if you can hear me in your trap, you might want to come out.
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0: Does he have a dump box?
1: Dump trailer, yeah.

0: Yeah, Craig, you might as well block that conductor that's laying in the road.
1: 3140 City Portland.
2: 3142.
3: Okay.
1: Are you able to contact my complainant and center myself? You're able to.
0: I think you're going to let them through on the one lane.
2: I'll give a shout.
4: I see cell phone's got quite a bundle of wire in it. I'll stop here by this guy with the cones.

0: 78 control.
1: 1426.
2: 178.
3: There's a subject outside your police department in regards to a property retrieval assist.
0: Starting 0 Bielis, 43 to Crown Park.
1: Receive.
2: 43 Bielis to Crown, 1415.

0: 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Alarm company reporting a general fire alarm. 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Call back to the resident there reporting no fire. 260-30.
1: Two four, brother. I'll just
2: 10-4, 2-4.

0: Fire Control 26, she's arriving off in Shonex. Your building not evacuated.
1: 2263 is on the scene reporting nothing showing. Building is not evacuated. It's 1422.
2: 2020.

0: 202, stand by right out there.
1: 7-8 control.
2: Receive.
3: 178.
1: Out of the crown, 2.2.
3: 2.2, you're on 1424.
4: 204, 226.
2: Well, 3123.
0: 23.
2: Site is found property compliant. The call is going to be at the Goodwill. They found a wallet. Looking to turn it over.
5: Some farm department.
0: 23.
6: 75.
5: I say that disturbance. You're going to sound.
6: 10-4. Sounds like staff's following him now. I'll give you some details just a minute.
5: Copy.
6: 1424, can you back him up?
7: 18, Carl.
6: Receive.
2: 18.
7: Good, next up to PD for a walk. Fire, sir.
2: 7-4. Everyone 49?
4: 49, copy.
0: Carl, you have to be advised. This report, due to baking, wing training problems, all right, team one.
6: 7-5 is walking towards 281. Blue t-shirt, khaki shorts.
5: Calvin. I'll be out with them, I'm going to go.
0: 23, Carlin.
6: 10-4.
2: 23.
0: The lost property reporting to the Sheriff's Department right now is this wallet. If they want to just direct her up to Goodwill. Disregard, it'll be Family Dollar up there.
1: Thank you for calling. I can give her a call.
6: 10-4.

0: going 23. We'll dig into this. I believe this may be a separate incident. This caller sits there at the Family Dollar in Grunville.
1: Grunville units, no fire at this location. Fire control from 263, no fire at this location.
2: 263, no fire.
3: 63, you're good with 202.
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2: 62, nice exit on the scene.
4: I spoke to the complainant at the Family Dollar there for the lost vault that they found. It does belong to the complainant of that lost property.
0: Copy that. We'll pass that along.
5: 264, bro.
3: 202 is en route to headquarters on the detail.
6: Go ahead, 64.
5: Where is she retrieving this wallet at?
6: At Goodwill.
5: Copy, thank you.
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1: 23.
0: She's coming from Solon. Do you want her to come there or meet you at the PD?
1: She can go right to the Family Dollar and just retrieve her wallet. It's got her ID in it. Darlene Yeager at Family Dollar confirmed it belongs to her.
0: Copy. All right.
2: 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People stuck in an elevator.
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0: New York, Mary George, Sam, 1664, MGS, 1664. Anderson's farm worker, that's what you want?
3: 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We left Bunker Gavin with the training house and the gear that's down there as well.
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4: 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Occupied times four, elevator is stuck. So our current station is 42 Church Street. New stuck elevator on the ninth floor. Occupied times four. It's 1432.
1: 42, have your come.
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5: Can you send my cell, please?
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2: 14.4 is out. Fire control from 204.
4: 204.
2: Control according to complete Main Street service.
4: So your corner is complete on main return.
2: Control 4 is completed, head back to training.

0: Can he take and come up here and watch this corner? Because I got to be in Binghamton at 3:45.
1: Well, I'll see if we can get Larry or Eric to go down that way. He's going to have a vehicle because he rode with me.
0: 10-4.

0: Hey, Jim, Larry's going to come down and swap out with you.
1: Problem monitor is 81 southbound for a fuel problem in the vehicle.

0: Troublemasters, 81 South, 61.1. Looking for a gray Mazda 3 hatchback. Caller reporting that fuel vapors are coming from the filler neck. It's for a Preble. 81 South, 61.1. The gray Mazda 3 hatchback. Caller reporting that fuel vapors are coming from the filler neck. SP's also crosses your turnaround L and turnaround K. It's 1440. 863, respond. Virtual 863.
1: 7-5, respond.
2: 7-5.
1: 863. Yes, we'll be clear. I'll be down the road type it up.
2: 10-4, 7-5.
3: 2-2.
0: Now, he's been advised to wait away from the vehicle. He apparently can see the vapors escaping through that fuller neck. There's no cap on it.
4: Racing. I am en route from the city.
2: Can I have you take this motor's assist at the 61.1 southbound? We'll get you a tow going as well.
0: 63.
4: Craig, can you move that cone with that traffic through? He lives right there next to you.
3: Copy, I'll be around.
4: Hey, Larry, that's where the wire's out in the road over the center line. Yeah, I think they're going to come right down here and move it shortly.
5: 7-8 control.
6: 1-7-8.
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4: There's more wire down by ahead of your truck.
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3: 1426, bro.
2: 1426.
4: Yeah, it's right behind my back bumper. It's all the way out in the road and over the center line in the other lane. Yeah, that's fine. They got a high speed it now. They'll be on move it.
3: Doing a courtesy transport, one mail from the PSB to the Imperial Motel. Stand by for 30 miles.
0: TLC 1703-13 for fall.
3: 7842, repeat 7842.
2: 10-4, what was the hotel again? I was on the phone.
3: Do that, Imperial Motel, room 120.
2: Copy that.
0: TLC 1703-13, permit 1. So a female's falling down some stairs. So 17 Bravo 3. It's for TLC. 1703-13, apartment 1. It says female falling down some stairs. Unknown injuries.
4: I'm holding mine. You can send them down through.
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6: Kelsey, as far as 185 is clear, 181 is responding.
0: See for 181, it's going to be a second place out of the city on the left from Clinton Ave, the city line.
6: 6-3-7-4 on up. TLC, copy.
3: 1426, crawling. I'll be out any miles, same as 30.
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6: 181, priority 3. 1703, route 13, power number 1. Tag Royal Bell. Today, unknown age female phone down the stairs with the 17 Bravo 3. 21, priority 3. 1703, route 13, the town of Portlandville, be power number 1. The unknown age female is falling down the stairs. Unknown injuries to a 17 Bravo 3. 1444.
4: Hey, Larry, wire's out of the road now. We're going to move everything and head out. Yeah, affirmative.
6: 863 to 874 on Preble Ops.
7: Go ahead, Chief.
6: I'm on my way from the city. I'm right at Homer and Wheeler right now, getting ready to jump on the interstate.
7: copy that. Jeff and I will pick up the truck and head out to the interstate.

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Coronavirus 42 Church Street, Alarm Company reporting a general fire alarm. Across the course, 3 Pulaski Street, 263 is responding. It's 424.

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2: 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You got 102 out there, or you want to just investigate?
3: Control Forest.
1: Let's investigate and see what we got first. 1426 to Corlin. I'll be en route to the address out in the comments. 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
1: 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Andrew Brock, Chief Call Communications.
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0: Before I left the first floor, I glanced at the panel. 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
2: I'm sorry, this trespass to gray space on Pendleton. Erica Pantone's out there. Been trespassing the property, her and two other individuals. She's wearing a white shirt, checkered pants.
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0: We're all set. It's just a mechanical. He's going to get it fixed. I'm going to be returning. Can you just sign me up? I'm going to run back to Cortland, try and finish my errands.
1: Yep, copy that, Nick. Thanks.
0: Yep, thank you. Fire Patrol 863, probably units complete, returning, mechanical.
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0: 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I'm going to be out on 81 North, mile 39.8 with a disabled vehicle. I got a New York Edge when you're ready.
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0: We're going to be clear from the McGraw schools. We're going to be routes to PSP.
2: 10-4.

0: 70 from 75. You didn't clear yourself from the fire call, right?
1: Correct.
0: 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Affirmative.

0: 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Correlated units to complete both calls, 42 Church for the elevator and the fire alarm.
1: City Corners completing both calls at 42 Church, 1513.
0: 204 is returning to training, pick up.

0: 32-204. Drive over this way and just grab the smoke machine. 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
1: 1841 Portland. Be clear that follow-up will be out on the 5th at 41 North Portland Street, Apartment A1.
2: 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We can do that.
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0: 1426 to Corlin. Mike has back up. 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

0: CLC 183, Courtney Adams, Cornell Park Rehab, Maplewood, room 104, B-Boy, 104B. It's a 50 female low, two sets. Emergency response requested to Charlie Priory. CLC 183, Courtney Adams, Cornell Park Rehab, Maplewood, 104, B-Boy. 50 female low, two saturation. Emergency response requested to Charlie Priory. Crosses are Kenny Parkway. Tree Lane, 1621.
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2: 145 out.
3: Resume.
1: 170 for 83. 193 Clinton Avenue. Before the park, we have the Maplewood unit. Room 104B. 58-year-old St. Moon, lower two saturation to 37 Charlie 5. 178 for 83, 193 Clinton Avenue, before Park Rehab in the Maplewood unit, room 104B, 15-year-old Daniel Lowell 2 set, 37 Charlie 5, 1522.

0: 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So TLC, 8th Summit Street, 941 transport, PD's on scene. Cross your 281 Liberty Ave, 1524.
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0: 25 Priority 3, East Summit Street, City of Coral Gables. 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

0: City Patrol. Is there a Gavin McGrady on the line returning a call from an officer?
1: Control to 178.
2: 46, that's for me. You can send it to myself, please.
0: Gabby?
3: 178.
1: Priority 3, Crown Park 28 Gallup Road, unit 2 south from 226. The 61-year-old female has an infection, needs transfer for IV antibiotics.
0: Road 29-3128, your status?
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1: Person.
3: 6-1, clear of Cal Horton Route to CCJ.
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1: 18 Funnelton apartment C, Charles. Caller hears a female screaming in there. Doesn't know who it is. On the left side upstairs.
3: 47, 46.
5: 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I'll be clear.
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2: 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Be advised, multiple dogs in the apartment.
0: 47 copies. You can show me home.
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3: 28 to Corwin, this will be out of GCMC.
1: 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You're on 1545.

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0: 1413 Corland. I'm clear from the office. I'll be out of service.
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0: 209 Tompkins Street for trespass. It's going to be a white male on the railroad property, currently hanging his clothes on the crossing gate. His encampment is just south of Tompkins Street.
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2: 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Vehicle has Tennessee plates.
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0: 29 Corlin. 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
3: I'll
4: be out.
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4: is 8-47? 146 to Corlin.
2: Go ahead.
4: I'll be out at the PD taking a statement.
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1: New location.
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0: We're in the village of Homer.
1: 47.
2: I'm going to assign you this juvenile complaint at 1100 Jackson Drive for approximately 10 kids that won't leave a snapping turtle alone. DEC officer as well.
1: 47 copies.
3: We're going to send PD, Coral PD to us as well. It's 1100 Jackson Drive off Pendleton Street Extension. About 10 kids that are harassing a snapping turtle. Turtle apparently doesn't know where to go. 1100 Jackson Drive off Pendleton Street.
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0: 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Complaint to 3888 Route 41 was stolen. 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

375-3222. 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County State Patrol, anybody looking for Alyssa Jackson?

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0: 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Resident one, Sunnyfield, like those kids to move along if they're on her property there. One Sunnyfield.
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0: 24 Stevenson Street, Madison, Cortland, Arc. 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RP's concerned because she's oversharing and believes he's Santa Claus and is concerned she might be messaging other people.
1: 29.

0: 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Do you got a notification for a fire alarm?
1: 10-4, they're going to be doing some checks.
0: 10-9, your message?
1: They're going to be doing some fire alarm checks. Disregard.
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0: 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Female that's loss prevention is trying to detain, and she's giving him a hard time. 819 Vanier Road, Walmart.
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1: Received.

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1: Three,
0: three, three, three.

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1: That's me, over.
0: Okay, if you start for the Walmart, too. 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

0: 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She's currently running through the Marshalls parking lot. 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
1: 2-1, copy.
0: Corner 1458. All right, the complainant at 3337 Ridge Road is reporting that Ken Stone has apparently returned with her vehicle. She's concerned he's going to leave with it again, though. Are you able to respond out there?

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1: Three C two one loss prevention loss site hurt in the near version more parking lot.
2: 2-3 copies.
1: Or 14-58.
0: Quillen Station, Steel City Ambulance, 21 Park Street, is going to be for a 62-year-old female that was choking on food. It's no longer choking but has abnormal breathing. Quillen Station, Steel City Ambulance, 21 Park Street, the 62-year-old female that was choking on food is no longer choking but has abnormal breathing. So Delta Round, so your crosses are Duane Street and Frank Street, 211 Australian Room.
1: Yeah, red Chevy Equinox, Adam Robert Sam, 8796. She does not want charges, just wants some advice to use not to take the vehicle again.
3: 211 Route.

0: 3C23, caller's back from the AP office in the store. He lost sight of the Marshall's parking lot.
1: Appreciate it. I'm in the area.
0: Appreciate it.
2: With 192 for ALS, priority 2, 21 Park Street, City of Coral. The 62-year-old female is choking on food, no longer choking, abnormal breathing, so it's 11 Delta 1. 21, priority 2 with 192 for ALS. 21 Park Street, City of Coral. The 62-year-old female is choking on food, no longer choking, abnormal breathing, so it's 11 Delta 1, 1739. 211
3: on

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2: Received 23, your complaint's back on the phone, now indicating that she may have tried to get on a bus in the Marshall's parking lot. We're working on further information on that.
1: Received.

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0: Copy.
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0: I believe I saw it on Tompkins Street.
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1: Sister Strunk.
0: I'll be out with it.
1: Okay, where are you at church?
0: Front of the Econo Lodge.
1: Where is it?

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1: 46.
0: If you could assist the state unit on Church Street in front of the Connell, they possibly have a subject from a larceny.
1: Copy. I'm right here in the area. I'll be up.
2: 3620, state unit on the way over to.
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4: 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I talked to the bus. 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
0: Does the bus driver have a direction to travel for after marshals?
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1: 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It's a 51-year-old female that had a seizure. Calling station CO Sammy on 38 South Ave. Your patient's going to be on the porch. It's a 51-year-old female that had a seizure. It's an alpha response. 211 Julian Room.
3: 25, 33, 38 South Ave, City of Corlin. 51-year-old female had a seizure. It's now conscious and breathing. She's a 12 alpha 1. 25, 33, 38 South Ave, City of Corlin. 51-year-old female had a seizure. So 12 alpha 1, 1754.
1: 211
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0: County State Patrol, is it pending juvenile complaint, Pine Hill?
1: Okay.
0: 52141. We're on 7761.
2: 7761.
3: Two 202 is complete at the Armory, en route for fuel.
0: Can you handle this fuel complaint, 5214-11, lot 117, Plainwood Shore Park?
2: Yeah, we're on Fisher Ave. What's the numerics again?
0: 5214-11 Pine Hill Trailer Park, lot 117, 117. It's going to be all the way back and then to the right. It's a 13-year-old female, 941 history. She's throwing stuff around the house. No weapons. She's currently calm in her room.
2: Received. You can show us in real.
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1: Affirmative. I'm going to assign you this assist at 34 Evergreen Street.
0: County State Patrol is 81 northbound. Last seen on the 57 free motorcycle high rate of speed. Passing up the center. No description of the bike or the rider. Last seen 57 northbound.
4: Received.

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1: 3145.
2: 45. Assigning you that fraud complaint in the back of CBD.
1: Copy.
3: .46-.45. She's sitting on the bench near where we park. More the side in the back.
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2: 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That's a quick detail.

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2: 48.2 southbound, so occupied DV Blue Infinity thinks the engine blew.
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2: So he has AAA, but his phone is apparently also about to die. And we're not able to call him anymore.
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0: 3-2-1 negative in house. 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
1: I'll be all set. Thank you.

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0: They're going to go the 988 route and see how that works out for them. So you can show 761 and 761A clear.
1: Received to clear. Another investigation right there as long as you're in the area for getting all this.
0: Yeah, what you got?
1: Pine Grove self-storage. Should be right across the road there. 507-511. Neighbor reported a dog tied up out in front of one of the units. Think somebody might be living in it.
0: You can show us out.
1: See if you're out. Describes a white dog on the south side of the building.
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0: going to assign you this verbal harassment. Andrew Brown was yelling profanities at our caller. They're currently in the call Courthouse Park with five other people.
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0: 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None of the units are unsecured and with anybody inside. Do you have a contact info for the complainant?
1: Perfect.
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1: Route to the hospital, is that correct? 7761, you need that information, or let me try it and send it out to you.
0: We'll take it over the air, if that's all right.
1: 749-5225.
0: Received, thanks.
1: Yep, sure.
0: Twenty-nine, Portland, down at Courthouse Park.
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0: Negative response from Nickel Planer. You can show us clear.
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0: We actually caught up with a couple of individuals right in front of 124 US 11. We got a couple of names if you want to run them.
2: Corona 3120.
1: Received them. Yeah, numeric again?
0: 124 Route 11, right across from Stacy Lane.
1: First Main Street.
2: Correction, 29.
0: 29. You show us out with Kyle Wing and Crystal Lockwood are the two individuals.
2: 29, I'm going to assign you this DSS assist. You can meet the caseworker at, in the main parking lot of the county office building. They'll be in a white Nissan.
1: Where's your semi?
3: Gabby.

Homer Monitors, Colesbrook Road near Ayers Road for wires down across the roadway. Homer Monitors, Colesbrook Road near Ayers Road for wires down across the roadway.

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2: 28,
3: Squadron VG. 28,
0: go ahead. No wants, no appeals, either subject. Kyle Wings, got probation tip. Both listed as homeless for the in-house.
1: We've got an address for Crystal if you want one.
2: Yeah, in New Jersey, Union 25, Sam Frank Zebra, U. 25SFZ, we're going to be Tompkins and Owego.
0: Sure, I'll go.
3: Great,
1: she's giving us 102 Clinton Ave in the city of Cortland.
0: Received.
1: If you're all set, you can show us clear with them.
0: Received, clear.
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2: Copy, desk one, please.
1: Proceed.

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1: Yeah, I'll be coming up over Long Road, so I'll meet you above.
0: Sounds good. I got Gabe on his way here, and it'll be just the two of us.
2: Yeah.

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0: Can you look for that name and date of birth that is on the CAD comments?
1: What was the time of the call at the trailer park in Homer?
2: How far?
3: There's no one.

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0: 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I attach that client ID number.
1: Go ahead.
0: I put in the call comments.

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1: Go ahead, Andrew.
0: T-Phase is on the scene. The fiber optic cable has been removed from the road, so yeah, you should be all set.
1: Copy that. I'm about halfway up Long Road. I'll turn around. You want to sign me in, good?
0: Yes, sir.
1: Copy that. Dispatch 563.
2: 563.
1: Five O two is on the scene informing me that the fiber optic tape cable has been removed from the road and the road is clear.
2: Receive 563, 502 arrived on scene, so the fiber optic cable road is cleared from the wire.
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0: 502, did you get a pole number for that? And I'll call in on the phone to dispatch.
1: Negative, but I can call Steve.
0: Copy.

0: he wasn't sure the pole number or which phone company it is, because there's, I guess, multiple services out here. He recommended just having the homeowner call or make contact with the phone company if their phone was out.
1: Sounds like a plan. Thanks, Gabe.
2: Yes, sir.
3: 3147.
2: 47.
3: 30 Lincoln Ave for a baby that's locked in the car.
2: 47.

0: 38 CPD. 38. 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I have a vehicle that's inoperable. I'm going to get details in a moment.
1: 38, can you call in? I just spoke to that individual.
0: Copy.

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0: 38, can you have him leave his hazard on, please?
1: Copy. The concern was the battery dying for the car, but I'll try to learn to leave it on.
0: Copy. Just because where it is, I don't want anybody to misunderstand the situation.
1: Copy.

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2: 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Well, I'll be 10-19.
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1: Go ahead, 38.
0: 18285. I repeat, 18285.
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0: 2846, want to have you go to 38 West Main Street for disturbance. RP was asking his roommates to leave. They're refusing. They all started verbally arguing with each other. Possible drug activity. 28. Orlando, 3146, do you copy?
1: 18 car 46 is out of service.
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1: 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I'll start with a phone call.
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0: 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I'll get the address.
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1: I think I shots fired complaint 66 and a half, Cortland Street. Next over caller.
0: Copy that. You show me Rick.
1: Hey, I was about to start one of you guys. 75, you get back him. Excuse me, 64 Cortland Street is where she thinks it came from. 64.
0: 41, I'll get out in the area.
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